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0: Good afternoon. In Las Vegas today, the temperature sits at a warm 102 degrees Fahrenheit, under mostly sunny skies, with a slight breeze coming from the southeast at 10 miles per hour. Tomorrow, expect a high of 105 and a low of 79, perfect for a cool evening out. Stay hydrated and enjoy the sunshine. That wraps up our weather update for today. Remember to stay safe in the heat and enjoy your evening. We'll be right back with some great music to keep your spirits high.
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0: Good evening. Right now in Las Vegas, the temperature sits at 98 degrees with mostly sunny skies and a light breeze from the southeast at 5 miles per hour. Tomorrow, expect a high of 102 degrees and a low of 78, perfect for those evening strolls under the neon lights. Stay hydrated out there. That's all for now on the weather front. Stay cool and enjoy the vibrant nights ahead. We'll be right back with some great music to keep you grooving.
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0: Good evening. Las Vegas is currently sitting at 102 degrees with sunny skies. Winds are coming from the northwest at 10 miles per hour. Tomorrow, expect a high of 105 and a low of 80, so stay hydrated and protect yourself from that blazing sun. That's all for now on the weather front. Stay cool and keep those water bottles handy. Up next, we've got some great music coming your way.
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This isn't a trend. It's a sport. 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

0: Good evening. Currently, Las Vegas is sizzling at 104 degrees, with clear skies and a light breeze from the southeast at 5 miles per hour. Tomorrow, expect a high of 106 and a low of 80. So keep those shades handy and stay hydrated. That's all for now on the weather front, but remember to stay cool and safe out there. We'll be right back with some great music to keep your spirits high.
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0: Good evening. Currently, Las Vegas is sizzling at 104 degrees, with clear skies and a light breeze from the southeast at 5 miles per hour. Tomorrow, expect a high of 106 and a low of 80. So keep those shades handy and stay hydrated. That's all for now on the weather front, but remember to stay cool and safe out there. We'll be right back with some great music to keep your spirits high.
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0: Good evening. Las Vegas is currently basking in a warm 102 degrees, with clear skies and a light breeze at 5 miles per hour. Expect tomorrow's high to reach 105, with a low of 78, so stay hydrated and enjoy the sunshine. That wraps up our weather update for now. Stay cool out there, and we'll be right back with some fantastic music to brighten your evening.
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0: Good night. The World Cup semifinals are upon us, featuring a thrilling clash between France and Spain. This newly expanded tournament has allowed FIFA to implement a fresh seeding system, ensuring that the top teams face off in the knockout stages, resulting in today's highly anticipated match. With players like Kylian Mbappe and Pedri taking center stage, the stakes couldn't be higher. France is looking to defend its title from 2018, while Spain aims to secure its first championship since 2010. The energy is electric as fans anticipate a showdown that promises to be one for the history books. The tactical battle between France's experienced defense and Spain's dynamic midfield will be crucial in determining the outcome. France's coach Didier Deschamps has emphasized the importance of controlling the pace, while Spain's Luis Enrique looks to leverage their possession game to break through. With both teams showcasing world-class talent and a rich footballing history, this match is set to not only captivate fans, but also define careers on such a grand stage. The clash between France and Spain isn't just about football, it's also a strategic showcase of two distinct philosophies. France relies on a strong defensive structure paired with rapid counterattacks, while Spain's hallmark is their meticulous ball movement and pressing style. The tactical decisions made by Deschamps and Enrique will not only shape this match, but could also redefine how future teams approach international tournaments. As the anticipation builds for this monumental showdown, fans around the world are eagerly awaiting the clash of styles and strategies. Both teams have the talent and history to make this match unforgettable. That's all for now. We'll be right back with some great music to keep the energy flowing.
1: 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At cupreading.com, snap a photo and let AI reveal the secrets hidden in the grounds. 9 fortune tellers, 283 symbols, 1 incredible reading. cupreading.com.

0: Good night. The World Cup semifinals are upon us, featuring a thrilling clash between France and Spain. This newly expanded tournament has allowed FIFA to implement a fresh seeding system, ensuring that the top teams face off in the knockout stages, resulting in today's highly anticipated match. With players like Kylian Mbappe and Pedri taking center stage, the stakes couldn't be higher. France is looking to defend its title from 2018, while Spain aims to secure its first championship since 2010. The energy is electric as fans anticipate a showdown that promises to be one for the history books. The tactical battle between France's experienced defense and Spain's dynamic midfield will be crucial in determining the outcome. France's coach Didier Deschamps has emphasized the importance of controlling the pace, while Spain's Luis Enrique looks to leverage their possession game to break through. With both teams showcasing world-class talent and a rich footballing history, this match is set to not only captivate fans, but also define careers on such a grand stage. The clash between France and Spain isn't just about football, it's also a strategic showcase of two distinct philosophies. France relies on a strong defensive structure paired with rapid counterattacks, while Spain's hallmark is their meticulous ball movement and pressing style. The tactical decisions made by Deschamps and Enrique will not only shape this match, but could also redefine how future teams approach international tournaments. As the anticipation builds for this monumental showdown, fans around the world are eagerly awaiting the clash of styles and strategies. Both teams have the talent and history to make this match unforgettable. That's all for now. We'll be right back with some great music to keep the energy flowing.
1: 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Racquetball proves competition doesn't need collisions to be exciting.

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0: good night. Right now in Las Vegas, the temperature sits at a warm 98 degrees under clear skies, with a light breeze from the northwest at 5 miles per hour. Tomorrow, expect a high of 102 and a low of 78, making it another hot summer day. Stay hydrated and keep those shades handy. That wraps up our weather update for today. Stay cool and safe out there, everyone. We'll be right back with some great music to keep you energized.
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0: good night. Right now in Las Vegas, the temperature sits at a warm 98 degrees under clear skies, with a light breeze from the northwest at 5 miles per hour. Tomorrow, expect a high of 102 and a low of 78, making it another hot summer day. Stay hydrated and keep those shades handy. That wraps up our weather update for today. Stay cool and safe out there, everyone. We'll be right back with some great music to keep you energized.
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0: Good night, Las Vegas. Right now, the temperature is a warm 98 degrees, with clear skies and a gentle breeze at 10 miles per hour. Tomorrow, expect a high of 102 and a low of 77, so stay hydrated and enjoy the sunny days ahead. That's all for now on the weather front. Stay cool out there, and we'll be right back with some great music to keep your night lively.
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0: Good night, Las Vegas. Right now, the temperature is a warm 98 degrees, with clear skies and a gentle breeze at 10 miles per hour. Tomorrow, expect a high of 102 and a low of 77, so stay hydrated and enjoy the sunny days ahead. That's all for now on the weather front. Stay cool out there, and we'll be right back with some great music to keep your night lively.
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0: Good night. The tragic fire at a Bangkok music bar has claimed 30 lives, with over 70 injured, and 24 still in critical condition, according to the Bangkok Metropolitan Administration. This incident raises serious questions about safety regulations in nightlife venues, especially after the fire broke out during a packed performance by local band, The Groove, highlighting the urgent need for systemic changes. The cultural impact of this event will resonate deeply, as it underscores the vulnerability of entertainment spaces and reminds us of the fragility of life in moments of joy. The devastating fire in Bangkok serves as a stark reminder of the need for stringent safety measures in crowded venues. With music bars being a popular gathering spot for locals and tourists alike, this incident could lead to increased scrutiny from government officials, prompting discussions around emergency preparedness and building code. The emotional toll on families and the community will likely fuel calls for accountability, pushing for better training for staff on emergency protocols to prevent future tragedies like this. The aftermath of the Bangkok fire could initiate a wave of legislative reforms aimed at improving safety standards across Thailand's entertainment sector. With international scrutiny increasing, local authorities may face pressure to implement regular safety inspections and enforce stricter occupancy limits. As communities rally together to support victims and their families, this tragedy may also inspire a broader movement advocating for safer nightlife experiences and a cultural shift towards prioritizing patron safety over profit. As the community mourns the loss and grapples with the aftermath of this tragedy, the focus on safety in entertainment venues becomes more critical than ever. The call for change is loud and clear, and it remains to be seen how authorities will respond. That's all for now. We'll be right back with music.
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0: Good night, Las Vegas. The World Cup is heating up as we approach the semifinals, with top teams like Argentina, France, Brazil, and Germany fighting for glory. Just days ago, Argentina edged out the Netherlands in a thrilling penalty shootout, while France showcased their dominance against Portugal with a score of 2-0. As fans flood the US, they're not just buzzing about the matches. The cultural phenomenon includes visits to local hotspots like Buc-ee's, where they can enjoy quirky snacks and unlimited free soda. With the tournament's viewership already surpassing 3.5 billion, the stakes have never been higher, both on and off the field. The excitement isn't just limited to the games. The economic impact is staggering, with an estimated $1 billion boost to local economies as fans flock to Las Vegas for the matches. Hotel bookings are through the roof, with occupancy rates hitting 95% in some areas, showing just how critical this event is for the hospitality sector. As the semifinals draw nearer, bars and restaurants are seeing increased foot traffic, with many offering special World Cup-themed menus and events to capitalize on the festive spirit. The buzz around the World Cup is transforming Las Vegas into a global hub of excitement and commerce. Local businesses are adapting quickly, with some eateries reporting a 30% increase in sales since the tournament kicked off, driven by fans eager to celebrate. The influx of international visitors is also reshaping experiences, with pop-up events and viewing parties designed to harness the diverse cultures of the teams competing, creating a vibrant atmosphere throughout the city. The World Cup is not just a sporting event. It's a massive economic engine fueling Las Vegas's growth, with local businesses reaping the benefits. As the excitement continues to build, the city's vibrant atmosphere captures the essence of this global celebration. That's all for now. We'll be back shortly with more music to keep the energy flowing.
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0: Good night. In Las Vegas right now, the temperature is a warm 88 degrees with clear skies and light winds coming in at 5 miles per hour. Tomorrow, expect a high of 102 and a low of 78, so prepare for another hot day ahead. Stay cool out there. That's all for now on the weather front. Stay hydrated and cool as we dive into some great tunes coming your way. Keep it locked right here.
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0: Good night, Las Vegas. Currently, we're sitting at 95 degrees with clear skies and a light breeze coming in from the northwest at 5 miles per hour. Tomorrow, expect a high of 98 and a low of 76. So stay hydrated and enjoy the sunshine. That's a wrap for today's weather updates. 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

0: Good night, Las Vegas. Currently, we're sitting at 95 degrees with clear skies and a light breeze coming in from the northwest at 5 miles per hour. Tomorrow, expect a high of 98 and a low of 76. So stay hydrated and enjoy the sunshine. That's a wrap for today's weather updates. Stay cool and keep those water bottles handy. We'll be right back with some great tunes to get you moving.
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0: Good night. This year, states like Ohio and Arkansas are pushing ballot measures that could raise the thresholds for passing constitutional amendments from a simple majority to two-thirds. Advocates like former Ohio Secretary of State Jennifer Brunner argue that these proposed changes threaten direct democracy, while opponents, including groups like the Initiative and Referendum Institute, believe they could stabilize legal frameworks. With the growing national trend to centralize power, this might reshape the political landscape, making significant changes more challenging for future generations. The push for higher thresholds for constitutional amendments could significantly alter voter engagement. If measures become more difficult to pass, we may see a surge in grassroots movements aiming to mobilize public support, especially in states where key issues are at stake. This trend could create a divide between urban and rural voters, with each side pushing for different visions of governance and representation. The debate over raising the thresholds for constitutional amendments underscores a fundamental conflict over power in state legislatures. In states like Arkansas, where the Republican-controlled legislature is pushing these changes, it reflects a broader strategy to solidify control over the amendment process, potentially marginalizing minority views. As these measures gain traction, we could see increased polarization, with citizens feeling disenfranchised, leading to possible civil unrest and increased demand for alternative political solutions, like third-party candidates, gaining traction. These proposed changes to constitutional amendment thresholds are reshaping the dialogue around democracy in America. As tensions rise, we may witness significant shifts in political engagement and representation at both local and national levels. That's all for now. We'll be right back with music.
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0: Good night. The U.S. military is reinstating a blockade of Iranian ships in the Strait of Hormuz starting today, a move expected to escalate tensions in the region. This blockade comes on the heels of Iran's recent declaration that it will enforce its own control over this critical waterway, through which approximately 20% of the world's oil supply passes. With the Biden administration's focus on maintaining global shipping security, we can expect a significant impact on oil prices and potentially broader geopolitical repercussions, as Iranian officials like Foreign Minister Hossein Amir Abdollahian threaten retaliation. As the situation develops, keep an eye on markets and international relations, especially with key players like Saudi Arabia and Israel closely monitoring the situation. The military blockade aims to prevent Iran from potentially disrupting oil transport, which could have immediate economic implications for countries reliant on that supply. Analysts predict that if tensions escalate further, we might see not just spikes in oil prices, but also a ripple effect on global markets, particularly in sectors sensitive to energy costs. As both sides posture, the international community will likely push for diplomatic solutions to avoid a larger crisis in the Gulf region. The blockade's implementation could also lead to increased naval presence from other countries, particularly the United States and its allies, aiming to safeguard their interests in the region. Moreover, if Iran follows through on its threats, we may see military confrontations that disrupt not only shipping routes, but also escalate into broader conflicts involving multiple nations. This precarious situation underscores the need for immediate diplomatic engagement, as unresolved tensions could destabilize not just oil markets but also global economic stability. The situation in the Strait of Hormuz is critical, with military actions poised to impact global oil prices and international relations significantly. As tensions rise, the prospect of diplomatic interventions becomes increasingly vital to avoid further escalation. That's all for now. We'll be right back with music.
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0: Good night. Well, currently, Las Vegas is sitting at a warm 95 degrees with clear skies and a gentle breeze blowing from the southeast at 10 miles per hour. Tomorrow, expect a high of 100 degrees and a low of 75, so stay hydrated as the summer heat continues to roll in. That's all for now on the weather front. Stay cool out there, and we'll be right back with some great music to keep you moving.
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Good night. The rise of AI in childhood toys, like the recently unveiled Trojan teddy bear, is redefining how kids interact with technology. Experts like Dr. Janet Pritchard from the Child Development Institute warn that while these high-tech companions can enhance learning, they risk overshadowing essential human connections, potentially leaving children more isolated. Recent studies indicate that children spending over 30% of their playtime with AI toys might struggle with empathy and social skills, raising concerns highlighted in shows like Black Mirror and films like AI, Artificial Intelligence. As this trend accelerates, it begs the question, are we nurturing our children or designing a future where loneliness becomes the norm? The potential for addiction to AI-driven toys is another pressing concern. A recent survey from the Pew Research Center found that 58% of parents worry these gadgets can distract children from real-world interaction. Additionally, experts emphasize the need for balanced screen time, advocating for a 1-1-1 ratio of tech play to traditional play to foster genuine social skills and emotional intelligence. As we dig deeper into the implications

0: poses significant ethical dilemmas. As we weigh the benefits against the potential risks, it's crucial for parents and caregivers to stay informed and engaged. That's all for now. We'll be right back with some great music.
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283 symbols. 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

0: Good night. Las Vegas is experiencing a current temperature of 97 degrees, under mostly clear skies, with a gentle breeze from the southwest at 8 miles per hour. Tomorrow, expect a high of 99 degrees and a low of 76, with sunny conditions throughout the day. Stay hydrated and enjoy the warm weather. That's all for now on the weather front. Stay cool and tuned in as we roll into some great music right after this.
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0: Good night. Las Vegas is experiencing a current temperature of 97 degrees, under mostly clear skies, with a gentle breeze from the southwest at 8 miles per hour. Tomorrow, expect a high of 99 degrees and a low of 76, with sunny conditions throughout the day. Stay hydrated and enjoy the warm weather. That's all for now on the weather front. Stay cool and tuned in as we roll into some great music right after this.
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High intensity. This isn't a trend. It's a sport. Racquetball. Where intelligence wins the point.

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0: Good night. The United States is taking significant action today by reinstating a blockade over the Strait of Hormuz, a crucial channel for global oil transportation that sees about 20% of the world's oil pass through it daily. This move comes as tensions escalate in the Gulf region, impacting energy prices globally. Meanwhile, the potential Paramount Warner Bros. Merger is facing legal challenges as over a dozen states, including California and New York, are filing lawsuits to halt the $43 billion deal. The merger would combine major franchises like Harry Potter and Star Trek under one roof, but critics argue it could stifle competition and harm consumers. The entertainment landscape is being reshaped, and these developments will have long-lasting effects on both industries. The reinstatement of the blockade is a clear signal that the Biden administration is prioritizing energy security amid rising geopolitical tension. Analysts are warning that this could lead to a spike in oil prices, potentially impacting inflation rates across the U.S. economy, which are already precarious. On the merger front, the legal challenges could delay the integration of these major franchises, stirring uncertainty in Hollywood. If successful, the lawsuits could force both studios to reconsider their strategies, impacting their future film releases and overall market dynamics in the entertainment industry. The blockade's impact on global oil supply chains could lead to significant economic ramifications. Traders are already speculating that oil prices could surge by as much as 15% in the coming weeks, which could directly affect everything from gas prices at the pump to heating costs this winter. In the entertainment industry, the ongoing lawsuits highlight the growing concerns about monopolistic practices, with legal experts suggesting that such a merger could set a dangerous precedent for future consolidation. If the merger is blocked, it could not only redefine the landscape for future collaborations, but also embolden smaller studios to push back against larger entities, potentially revitalizing competition in Hollywood. The potential Paramount Warner Bros. Merger continues to face hurdles, with its future hanging in the balance as states fight back against concentration of media power. The outcome of these legal challenges will be crucial for the entire entertainment ecosystem, possibly shifting the balance in favor of smaller studios. That's all for now. Stay tuned as we bring you more updates and great music.
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0: Good morning. In Las Vegas today, we're looking at a current temperature of 95 degrees under mostly sunny skies, with a gentle breeze coming in at 8 miles per hour. Tomorrow, expect a high of 97 and a low of 75, so stay hydrated and enjoy that sunshine. That wraps up our weather update. Stay cool out there and keep those water bottles handy. We'll be right back with more great tunes and news updates.
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0: Good morning. In Las Vegas today, we're looking at a current temperature of 95 degrees under mostly sunny skies, with a gentle breeze coming in at 8 miles per hour. Tomorrow, expect a high of 97 and a low of 75, so stay hydrated and enjoy that sunshine. That wraps up our weather update. Stay cool out there and keep those water bottles handy. We'll be right back with more great tunes and news updates.
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0: Good morning. The United States is set to reinstate the blockade over the Strait of Hormuz today, a crucial waterway that sees about 20% of the world's oil supply pass through it, impacting global energy markets significantly. Meanwhile, several states, including California and New York, have filed lawsuits to halt the $11 billion merger between Paramount Global and Warner Bros. Discovery, raising concerns about monopolistic practices and the potential impact on beloved franchises like Star Trek and Harry Potter. This renewed blockade could lead to surging oil prices, while the legal battle over the merger signals a growing scrutiny over consolidation in the entertainment industry, which could reshape our viewing options and industry dynamics. The looming blockade over the Strait of Hormuz could trigger immediate consequences, with experts predicting oil prices may spike by as much as 10% within weeks if tensions escalate. This action also heightens geopolitical risks, potentially drawing in nations that depend on that route for energy security. Meanwhile, the legal challenges to the Paramount and Warner Bros. Merger reflect a broader trend. As regulators become increasingly vigilant about corporate consolidation, which could lead to more diverse content options for consumers in the long run. The reinstated blockade over the Strait of Hormuz not only threatens to inflate oil prices, but also risks igniting regional conflicts, as Iran has previously vowed to retaliate against any disruptions in this vital shipping lane. Countries such as Japan and South Korea, heavily reliant on oil imports from this area, are already ramping up their contingency plans to mitigate potential shortages. In the world of entertainment, if the Paramount and Warner Bros. Merger is blocked, it could pave the way for smaller studios to gain traction, potentially diversifying the industry with innovative storytelling that could resonate with audiences seeking fresh narratives. The situation in the Strait of Hormuz remains fluid, with oil prices and geopolitical tensions hanging in the balance. On the entertainment front, the potential blocking of the Paramount and Warner Bros. Merger might just open the door for new creative voices in Hollywood. That's all for now.
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Good morning. Consumer prices in June rose 3.5% year over year, coming in below the expected 3.8% increase, largely due to a notable easing in energy prices, which dropped by 2.5%. This lower-than-expected inflation rate could lead the Federal Reserve to reconsider interest rate hikes, positively impacting sectors like real estate and utilities, which often benefit from lower borrowing costs. Investors may see stocks like Duke Energy, currently trading at $90.50, gain traction as consumer spending power stabilizes, potentially boosting overall market confidence. The dip in energy prices also indicates a shift in supply chain dynamics, which could alleviate pressure on manufacturers facing rising costs. Additionally, a lower inflation rate may drive consumer sentiment upward, encouraging spending during the crucial back-to-school season, historically a strong driver for retail sales. As the market reacts, sectors like retail and consumer goods could see

0: economic resilience in the long run. As inflation eases and energy prices decline, we're poised for an exciting shift in consumer behavior and retail sales. This trend could lead to a more robust economy, especially as we head into the holiday shopping season. That's all for now. Stay tuned for more music coming your way.
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0: Good morning. Las Vegas is waking up to a sizzling 101 degrees, with clear skies and a gentle breeze from the east at 5 miles per hour. Expect a high of 104 and a low of 80 tomorrow, so stay hydrated and cool, folks. That's all for now on today's weather update. Stay cool out there, and remember to keep that water bottle handy. We'll be right back with some great music to keep your morning moving.
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0: Good morning. International artists are facing tougher challenges when planning U.S. tours, and many are starting to reconsider their options. The visa process has become increasingly complicated and expensive. For instance, the cost can top $5,000, and delays can take months. With names like Dua Lipa and Bad Bunny eyeing U.S. shows, this administration's stricter regulations could deter them from coming stateside, impacting not just their schedules, but the entire concert economy. This has real consequences for fans, as major festivals like Coachella and Lollapalooza may see fewer international acts in the lineup, limiting the rich diversity that drives attendance and excitement. The tightening visa regulations could also drive up ticket prices, as promoters may need to compensate for potential losses from fewer international performers. Additionally, local artists might face increased competition as booking agencies pivot to domestic talent, potentially limiting opportunities for innovative cross-genre collaborations. As international acts scale back their U.S. presence, we might also see a shift in music trends, with local sounds gaining prominence in a market historically defined by global influences. The tightening visa regulations also impact the venues and local economies that rely on international acts to draw crowds. Many cities could experience a significant drop in tourism revenue, with hotels and restaurants missing out on business during major events like music festivals. This could lead to fewer job opportunities and a reshaping of the local music scene, as clubs may struggle to fill their calendars without international headliners. The tightening of visa regulations is reshaping not only the concert landscape, but also impacting local economies reliant on the influx of tourists during major music events. As international acts pull back, we could see a significant shift in both music trends and opportunities for local artists. That's all for now. Stay tuned for more music coming up next.
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Some are physical. Racquetball is different. 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

0: Good morning. Las Vegas is currently sitting at 85 degrees with clear skies and a gentle breeze from the northeast at 5 p.m. Expect a high of 98 and a low of 74 tomorrow, so stay hydrated and enjoy the sunshine. That's all for now on today's weather update. Stay cool and enjoy the beautiful day ahead. We'll be right back with some great music to brighten your morning.
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0: Good morning. Investigative journalist Jonathan Blitzer from The New Yorker has unveiled shocking conditions at ICE's largest detention facility in El Paso, where thousands of individuals are confined in tents under extreme heat, leading to what can only be termed inhumane treatment. The report details how these conditions serve as a strategy to coerce detainees into accepting deportation, a tactic condemned by human rights advocates and organizations like the ACL. As we reflect on this disturbing revelation, it's crucial to consider the broader implications on immigration policy and the ethical responsibilities of our government in 2026. This report highlights a troubling trend in the treatment of migrants, particularly as the Biden administration faces pressure to enforce stricter immigration policies while balancing human rights. The conditions described can foster not only physical suffering, but also long-lasting psychological trauma for those detained, which ultimately complicates their ability to integrate or contribute positively to society if they are released. As public awareness grows, pressure on lawmakers to enact comprehensive immigration reform may intensify, potentially reshaping the future of the U.S. immigration system. The conditions at ICE's El Paso facility raise urgent questions about the balance between national security and humanitarian obligation. As the U.S. approaches the 2024 election, candidates will likely be scrutinized for their immigration policies. Those seen as neglecting human rights may face backlash from voters. This crisis may also ignite grassroots movements advocating for the humane treatment of migrants, potentially influencing legislative changes that emphasize compassion over punishment. The revelations from El Paso underscore the urgent need for systemic changes in immigration policy that prioritize human rights. As this issue continues to unfold, it will undoubtedly shape the discourse leading into the 2024 election. That's all for now. We'll be right back with some great music.
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What if a sport didn't separate players by gender? What if teamwork mattered more than size? Racquetball is designed for men and women to compete together, equally, safely, and competitively. No contact. No collisions. Just speed, reflex, and intelligence. Racquetball isn't the future of sports. It's already here.

0: another.
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0: Good morning. Currently, Las Vegas is sizzling at 102 degrees Fahrenheit under sunny skies, with winds gusting at 10 miles per hour. Tomorrow, expect a high of 105 and a low of 80, so keep cool and stay hydrated out there. That's all for now on the weather front. Stay cool, everyone, and hydrate. Up next, we've got some great tunes coming your way.
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0: Good morning. Environmental groups are making headlines as they sue the federal government over proposed changes to the Endangered Species Act. The Trump administration's new definition of harm could significantly weaken protections for species like the California condor and the northern white rhino, as it may allow habitat destruction without legal consequences. This lawsuit, spearheaded by the Center for Biological Diversity and the Sierra Club, alleges that these regulatory changes could jeopardize the survival of over 1,800 threatened species, shifting the balance of power from conservation to development. Critics argue that this move prioritizes corporate interests over environmental safeguards, and with projects like the Dakota Access Pipeline still fresh in our memories, the stakes couldn't be higher for wildlife preservation. The implications of this lawsuit extend beyond just the species mentioned. If the courts side with environmental groups, it could set a new precedent for how environmental regulations are enforced across the country, impacting future legislation on climate change and habitat protection. We're witnessing a crucial moment for biodiversity, as the outcome may define conservation efforts for years to come. This legal battle highlights the ongoing tension between development and conservation, with the potential to influence how future administrations approach environmental legislation. The outcome could also energize grassroots movements, prompting increased public engagement in environmental issues, particularly as awareness grows around biodiversity loss. Moreover, with the growing urgency of climate change, this lawsuit could shift the discourse on sustainable development and how we value our natural resources in the long term. The outcome of this lawsuit is pivotal for biodiversity and could reshape the future of environmental legislation. As we navigate these challenges, public engagement will be crucial in shaping policies that protect our planet. That's all for now. Stay tuned for some great tunes coming up next.
1: 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That is all it takes. The Racquetball Court Kit sets up in 15 minutes on any flat surface. 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No construction. Just unpack, set up the targets, and play. 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

0: Good morning. Environmental groups are making headlines as they sue the federal government over proposed changes to the Endangered Species Act. The Trump administration's new definition of harm could significantly weaken protections for species like the California condor and the northern white rhino, as it may allow habitat destruction without legal consequences. This lawsuit, spearheaded by the Center for Biological Diversity and the Sierra Club, alleges that these regulatory changes could jeopardize the survival of over 1,800 threatened species, shifting the balance of power from conservation to development. Critics argue that this move prioritizes corporate interests over environmental safeguards, and with projects like the Dakota Access Pipeline still fresh in our memories, the stakes couldn't be higher for wildlife preservation. The implications of this lawsuit extend beyond just the species mentioned. If the courts side with environmental groups, it could set a new precedent for how environmental regulations are enforced across the country, impacting future legislation on climate change and habitat protection. We're witnessing a crucial moment for biodiversity, as the outcome may define conservation efforts for years to come. This legal battle highlights the ongoing tension between development and conservation, with the potential to influence how future administrations approach environmental legislation. The outcome could also energize grassroots movements, prompting increased public engagement in environmental issues, particularly as awareness grows around biodiversity loss. Moreover, with the growing urgency of climate change, this lawsuit could shift the discourse on sustainable development and how we value our natural resources in the long term. The outcome of this lawsuit is pivotal for biodiversity and could reshape the future of environmental legislation. As we navigate these challenges, public engagement will be crucial in shaping policies that protect our planet. That's all for now. Stay tuned for some great tunes coming up next.
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1: Good afternoon. Currently in Las Vegas, it's a warm 98 degrees with clear skies and a light breeze coming in at 5 miles per hour. Tomorrow, expect a high of 101 and a low of 76, perfect for those summer evenings under the stars. Stay cool out there. That's all for now on the weather front. Stay hydrated and enjoy those summer nights. We'll be right back with some fantastic music to keep your spirits high.
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Good afternoon. E. John Carroll is in the spotlight again after receiving $5.60 million from Donald Trump, stemming from a jury's 2023 verdict that found him liable for sexually abusing and defaming her. This case, which has drawn significant media attention over the years, underscores the ongoing legal and cultural battles surrounding accountability and power dynamics in American society. The award not only highlights Carroll's resilience but also serves as a landmark moment in the #MeToo movement, pushing the conversation about sexual misconduct and defamation further into the mainstream. The $5.60 million awarded to E. John Carroll represents more than just financial compensation. It's a pivotal moment highlighting the increasing willingness of the judicial system to hold powerful figures accountable for their actions. This case also creates a ripple effect, encouraging more survivors to come forward and share their stories, fostering a culture of transparency and justice. As legal battles continue in similar high-profile cases, the implications of this verdict could reshape societal perceptions of power, gender, and accountability in the workplace and beyond. This verdict marks a significant shift in how society perceives sexual assault allegations, particularly against powerful individuals. E. John Carroll's case emphasizes the importance of believing survivors, as her victory could lead to more stringent legal repercussions for those who abuse their positions of power. The national conversation around gender equality and accountability is evolving, and this landmark decision may pave the way for legislative changes aimed at safeguarding

0: safeguarding victims in the future. E. John Carroll's case not only highlights the need for accountability, but also inspires a transformative dialogue on gender equality. As we continue to witness legal progress in similar cases, the impact of this verdict will resonate for years to come. That's all for now. Stay tuned for some great music coming up next.
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283 symbols. A bird near the handle means news from someone close. 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

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Zero contact. Racquetball is the new international sport redefining competition. Played by men and women together. Built on agility and focus, not force. If you think sports can evolve, you're already thinking racquetball.

Good afternoon. International artists are increasingly skipping U.S. tours due to a more complicated and expensive visa process that's worsened under the current administration. Notably, British singer Adele and the Korean pop group BTS have expressed frustrations, which could lead to a significant drop in major acts performing here, particularly with ticket sales already down 15% from last summer. If this trend continues, the U.S. could lose its status as a premier destination for international talent, impacting everything from local economies to the diversity of our cultural landscape. The implications of this trend extend beyond just concerts. It could severely affect the U.S. music industry's overall revenue, which was valued at $23 billion last year. With fewer international acts, local venues may struggle, leading to potential job losses and decreased tourism revenue. Additionally, music festivals that rely on a mix of domestic and international talent may face challenges in attracting crowds, further diminishing the vibrancy of live music culture in the country. The tightening of visa regulations is not just a hurdle for artists, it's a ripple effect impacting everyone from promoters to local vendors. For instance, major events like Coachella and Lollapalooza could see diminished lineups, which in turn affects hotel bookings, restaurants, and transportation services in those regions. This cultural shift might also push U.S. audiences to seek international experiences elsewhere, potentially increasing attendance at overseas festivals and further draining the market here at home. As this situation unfolds, the U.S. music scene is at a critical crossroads, with potential long-term effects on the industry and culture. The challenges facing international touring acts could reshape our concert landscape in ways we can't yet fully predict. That's all for now.

A full game in 20 minutes. 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

0: Good afternoon. Las Vegas is currently sizzling at 102 degrees Fahrenheit under mostly sunny skies, with a light breeze from the southeast at 8 miles per hour. Looking ahead, tomorrow's forecast shows a high of 104 and a low of 81, so stay hydrated and cool out there. That's all for now on the weather front. Stay cool, and remember to look out for one another. We'll be right back with some great music to keep your spirits high.
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0: Good afternoon. Las Vegas is currently sizzling at 102 degrees Fahrenheit, under mostly sunny skies, with a light breeze from the southeast at 8 miles per hour. Looking ahead, tomorrow's forecast shows a high of 104 and a low of 81, so stay hydrated and cool out there. That's all for now on the weather front. Stay cool, and remember to look out for one another. We'll be right back with some great music to keep your spirits high.
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No contact. Mixed gender. High intensity. This isn't a trend. It's a sport. Racquetball. Where intelligence wins the point.

0: Good afternoon. A recent NPR feature captured insights from seven teens across the nation, revealing their complex feelings about growing up in the age of AI tools. 16-year-old Maya from Chicago shared that AI tools like ChatGPT have transformed her homework routine, making research faster, yet she worries about losing critical thinking skills. Meanwhile, 18-year-old Jordan in Los Angeles noted the influence of AI in entertainment, mentioning shows like Westworld, which sparked conversations about technology's ethical implications. In New York, 15-year-old Ava expressed excitement about AI's role in creative fields, pointing out how platforms like DALL-E are allowing young artists to explore new dimensions in their work. The teens highlighted both opportunities and challenges, with 17-year-old Liam stressing the importance of balancing technology with human connections, as studies show increased screen time can impact social skills. This generational perspective is crucial as AI continues to shape education and personal interactions in profound ways. The insights from these teens underline a crucial tension. While AI enhances productivity and creativity, it also raises fundamental questions about learning and communication. Research from the Pew Research Center indicates that 62% of teens believe that technology improves their education, yet many acknowledge that it can create a dependency that stifles essential skills. As we move forward, fostering a healthy relationship with AI will be key, integrating its advantages while preserving critical thinking and interpersonal skills. The conversation around AI's impact on youth is evolving, with a recent study by Common Sense Media revealing that 56% of teens feel overwhelmed by the pace of technological change. This demonstrates a growing apprehension that while they embrace AI's tools, they are also grappling with the need to maintain their identities and skills in a rapidly changing landscape. The challenge lies in creating educational frameworks that not only incorporate AI effectively, but also prioritize emotional intelligence and resilience in the face of emerging technologies. The perspectives shared by these teens highlight the dual nature of AI's influence, offering both advancements and challenges. As we navigate this shifting landscape, it's essential to find the right balance between embracing technology and nurturing our core human skill. That's all for now. We'll be right back with music to keep you energized.
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0: Good afternoon. Las Vegas is currently sizzling at 102 degrees under clear skies, with a light breeze blowing in from the northeast at 8 miles per hour. Tomorrow, expect a high of 104 and a low of 78, so make sure to stay hydrated and plan accordingly for the heat. That wraps up our weather update for today. Stay cool out there and remember to keep those water bottles handy. We'll be right back with some great music to keep your spirits high.
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0: Good afternoon. Spain stunned France with a commanding 2-0 victory in the World Cup semifinals on July 13, 2026, propelling them back to the final for the first time since 2010, when they clinched their only title. This match marked a significant shift as France aimed for a third consecutive final, led by Kylian Mbappé and Antoine Griezmann, but they couldn't overcome Spain's relentless defense and strategic plays. The revival of Spain under coach Luis de la Fuente showcases a blend of seasoned talent and young stars, setting the stage for a potential historic win this Sunday. Spain's return to the final isn't just about the score. It's a testament to their growth and resilience over the years. The emergence of young players like Pedri and Gavi alongside veterans creates a dynamic that few teams can rival. With the final looming, this blend of experience and youth could very well redefine their legacy in international soccer. Spain's tactical evolution has been impressive, showcasing their ability to adapt to modern football while still honoring their traditional passing style. The confidence gained from this semifinal victory could provide a psychological edge in the final, especially against a team like Brazil, who they might face. With the spotlight on standout players like Pedri and Gavi, their performance could inspire a new generation and rejuvenate Spanish football for years to come. Spain's journey back to the World Cup final is a story of determination and evolution, blending youth and experience in a way that could change the game. As they prepare to face Brazil, all eyes will be on their emerging stars and seasoned players. That's all for now. Stay tuned for more music coming up next.
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0: Good afternoon. Currently, in Las Vegas, the temperature sits at a warm 102 degrees Fahrenheit under mostly sunny skies, with wind gusts reaching 10 miles per hour. Tomorrow, expect a high of 105 and a low of 80, perfect for those sizzling summer days ahead. Stay hydrated, everyone. That's all for now on the weather update. Stay cool out there, and we'll be right back with some great music to keep your spirits high.
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0: Good afternoon. Currently in Las Vegas, the temperature is a scorching 102 degrees Fahrenheit with clear skies and a light breeze from the southeast at 5 miles per hour. Tomorrow, expect a high of 104 and a low of 78, so keep those water bottles handy and stay cool out there. That's all for now on the weather front. Stay hydrated and safe as you soak up the sun. We'll be right back with some great music to keep your spirits up.
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It's already here.